0: Zach Butters, in News Sarah Patterson reports.
1: The gun midfielder has confirmed he is leaving the Power, and as he weighs up his football future, Butters is considering both Victorian clubs as his potential home. Growing up in Bacchus Marsh, Butters supported the Bulldogs as a young boy. The Dogs are already looking to bolster their midfield following the retirement of Tom Liberatore, while veteran Adam Treloar is tipped to exit the club as well. Sarah Patterson, S Sport.
0: The LA Rams have touched down in Melbourne less than 29 hours from the kickoff of their NFL match against the San Francisco 49ers at the MCG, and Elena Rybakina will be the new world number one in women's tennis after reaching the US Open semi-finals. The second seed advancing to face Coco Gauff in the final four. Australian Independent Radio News.
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0: 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For today, Thursday, a mostly sunny day, a top of 19. Friday, mostly sunny, a top of 21. Saturday, early fog, followed by a sunny day, a top of 24. Sunday, mostly sunny and a top of 26.
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0: Well, welcome back to the second hour of This is Country with Dennis Merchant. Let's get into the music, of course, at 10:30, our bluegrass. But we're going to kick off the hour with Jim Wishman and Beauty in the Heart.

Yes, the voice of the lovely Diane Lindsay joining us here on This Is Country. Diane Lindsay, OAM, and the days of the old Cam Coben. Nice song and a great version and a great pioneer and legend of bush country music here in Australia. Nice to have her on the program. Coming up for you now is Brandon Wisham from the US and Tears in Her Tequila.

Yeah, the voices there, husband and wife, of Brooke McClymont and Adam Eckersley there, and Someone Else's Dream. Nice song, great sound, haven't they? And we saw all the great except touring around. If you go to the website, you can find out where you can catch Brooke and Adam in the coming weeks and months. So, good song. Well, we got bluegrass coming up for you, Adam. 10:30, but before that, I think we can fit in a little bit more standard country music, as I call it, and this is Jack's Tonic and Stars on the Boulevard.

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7: Welcome back to This Is Country. Well, look, it's near 10:30. Let's kick off our bluegrass segment for this morning, shall we? And on this morning's segment, we're going to hear from Hammertown and Randy Barnes, William Louis, a blast from the past for you, Mike Mitchell, and Tim Stafford, and Thomas Jutes for you, and last but not least, the lovely Amanda Cook, and got a great variety of bluegrass music for you. Now let's start it off with Hammertown, and this is a good song called Next to Nothing.

Yeah, that was Hammertown kicking off our bluegrass segment for this week with Next to Nothing. Good opening track. A guy by the name of Randy Barnes is making a name for himself around the bluegrass scene over there in the US. Has a song for us now called There Goes Another Piece of My Heart. Let's hear now from Randy Barnes.

Yeah, Randy Barnes, and there goes another piece of my heart. Trust you enjoy that. I remember a few years back now, the lovely Karen Linda. She was the original pioneer of bluegrass music in Australia, and her son, young son from all, the age of 8 or 9, a magical guitar player, William. And William brought out an album called Picket Son, it's about 10 years ago now, would you believe? And from that album, I thought I'd like to play a track from William this morning here on our Bluegrass segment. And it's called the traditional song called Old Susanna.

Yeah, William Louis, there for you, and oh, Susanna. Great start. I hope he gets back into music one day, and wish him all the best in life, and a nice young chap. Mike Mitchell joins us now, and a song called Little Delilah. We get Mike for you now, and here's Little Delilah.

0: Now, there's a little couple of technical problems. Never mind, they're okay, all right. And coming, I think we might take a little break here on, sort of a couple of little things out here on our Blue Rose segment this morning, and I'll be back with the final couple of songs after this little break.
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0: Welcome back to This Is Country, and we're in a bluegrass segment for this morning. Sorted out a couple of technical problems for you now, and now continue on. We're going to hear from two guys that are veterans of bluegrass music. In the US, they've been around a few decades now. I'm speaking of Tim Stafford and Thomas Stutz, and they got together and brought out an album called Lost Voices. And from that album, I would like to play a track for you called Callie Lou.

Yeah, very distinctive voices, haven't they? All alto voices, but they blend well together. That was Tim Stafford and Thomas Schuetz and Kali Alu. Well, it's come to the time of the morning to play our last song here on our Bluegrass segment for this week, and it's from the lovely Amanda Cook and great talent, producer, writer of songs and mentors, and she even plays the part in running her own record record company over there in the US. And here is Amanda Cook and Down in the Quarter.

Yes, the new music from Amanda Cook there, and called Down in the Quarter. What a great way to end our bluegrass segment for this week. Well, I trust you enjoyed that one. I'll have one, God willing, for you next Thursday morning here on This Is Country. Now, next Thursday morning, and trust you enjoyed that. Well, we have news coming up shortly, but before that, we've got some more great country music for you now. And Mr. Dale Duncan joins us now, and the grit of the Gran.

On the skyline, a dust storm was brewing, interpreting wind as he danced in the light. He called to his camels with firm, steady urging to brace for the fury that rose out of sight.

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The camel trains passed into stories and legend, their pathways long faded, their hoof prints now gone. But still in the vastness, their spirit keeps walking, their courage and endurance forever lives on. 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

0: seems so simple. 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
1: Well, love gives direction. That's where you start.

0: Yes, the voices of Chris Matthews and Brendan McMahon there, and the love and the laughter. It's news time now.
1: The sounds of MacArthur, serving Sydney's southwest since 1989.
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3: Hello there, I'm Sean Bindley. One Nation MP, Barnaby Joyce, says he doesn't understand why Andrew Hastie is angry with him. The Liberal MP is demanding the minor party remove a cartoon on their website, labelling him a traitor. One Nation leader, Pauline Hanson, says it's satire, and she doesn't personally believe Hastie is a traitor. The former elite soldier claims Senator Hanson and Mr Joyce are lying cowards. Mr Joyce, hoping the issue can be resolved.
4: I've reached out to Andrew last night. I've said, look, my door's open. If you want to talk about this, I don't know why he thinks I'm a liar. I don't quite know what he believes I lied about. I'm disappointed. He thinks I'm a coward. I don't know how he came to that opinion, but that's up to him.
3: US President Donald Trump claims high oil prices driven by the conflict with Iran won't fall until after November's midterm elections. Global crude has surged back above $100 a barrel after new attacks on oil tankers and Saudi production facilities. Trump says while the midterms have put some things on hold, both Iran and oil prices will be brought down.
5: And they're doing very poorly. Their country is in shambles right now. They're going to be tumbling down, and we'll get them down. I think for gasoline, we'll get them below $2 a gallon.
6: But not until after the midterm.
5: I think it's going to take a little bit longer than the midterm.
6: And Mr. President...
3: Half of homes bought in Melbourne in the past 12 months are now worth less than what they were purchased for. It's putting thousands of home buyers at risk of negative equity amidst falling prices and potential interest rate rises. Toby Balish at the REIV says it's a perilous situation.
7: The upside is if you're buying and selling in the same market, then, you know, the depressed value of your own home becomes less of an issue because you're buying in the same market. Everyone who's a first homeowner and wants, to be able to get on the market or get in the market, at a reasonable price, the moment they own it, they don't want to be in a position of negative equities.
3: In Air Health News, support services are encouraging Australians to make a safety plan this World Suicide Prevention Day. An average of 9 people each day are lost to suicide in Australia. Lifeline Chairman Professor Steve Moylan says it can be hard to know how to manage emotions when you become overwhelmed.
8: A safety plan that's been prepared in a calmer moment gives you practical steps and trusted people and safe places to turn to. Beyond Now is Lifeline's free safety planning app, and it helps people create a personalised plan they can use when things get tough.
3: A man has been gunned down in an ambush in the latest suspected gangland shooting in Sydney. A 32-year-old boxing coach, known to police, died at the scene after being shot in the car park of the Punch Bowl Community Centre. Investigators believe it was a targeted attack, and they're looking into links to organised crime. Acting Superintendent Dean Johnson says it's lucky no one else was hurt.
9: This is a callous act. The implications of this act could have easily endangered other members of the community. We're taking this matter very seriously.
3: And NFL fever continues to sweep Melbourne, with the LA Rams arriving ahead of tomorrow's game against the San Francisco 49ers. Up to 100,000 people are expected at the MCG for the first NFL match to be played in Australia. San Francisco 49ers 2024 International Fan of the Year, Hugh Davies, says he's one of thousands of fans who can't wait for kickoff.
10: You never sort of thought you'd get an NFL game here, so to be an NFL fan, you've got to be committed to very early mornings, watching them at 3 a.m. or 4 a.m. or travelling all the way to the other side of the world to see your team play.
3: This is Air National News.
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3: Firstly to tennis, and the quarterfinals action continues at Flushing Meadows. With his update, he's Air Sports' Paul Walsh.
12: Alina Rybakina has come from a set down against Qin Wen Zhen from China to play her way into her first US Open semi-final, and in doing so elevated herself to women's world number one thanks to a final scoreline of 3-6, 6-1, 6-4. However, for the two times Grand Slam champion, there's still a job to be done.
13: It's great. You never know how long you're going to stay. I want to win the titles, still in the tournament, so all my thoughts are just for the next match.
12: And that next match will be against the fourth seed Coco Gauff, who survived two match points in the second set against Mia Andreeva to eventually take the match 2-6, 7-6, 6-2. Still to come on day 11, the last of the men's quarterfinals matches, with Karin Khachanov up against Alexander Blok, while the tournament's number one seed Alexander Zverev will take on the Dutchman Botik van der Zonslop. This is Paul Walsh for Airsport.
3: In basketball, Isabel Borlase has inspired the Opals to a two-point win over Italy, booking a place in the quarterfinals at the Women's Basketball World Cup. She scored 30 points for the Aussies in a match which went down to the dying seconds of the fourth quarter. Australia will take on Spain early tomorrow morning for a place in the semis. And in football, Champions League wins for Liverpool, Arsenal and Barcelona this morning. Chelsea defeated Leeds 6-3 in the third round of the English League Cup. Australian Independent Radio News.
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0: 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For today, Thursday, a mostly sunny day, a top of 19 degrees. Saturday, mostly sunny, 21. Friday, sunny, 21. Saturday, fog, then Sunday, a top of 24. Sunday, mostly sunny, a top of 26 degrees.
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0: We certainly will for another third and final hour of the program today. And please stay with me, won't you? Right through until 12 midday. Well, we're going to hear from a lovely lady, Carly Pierce, along with Riley Green. Two well-known country music stars, new on the scene in the last few years, and they've got a good song for us, If I Don't Leave, I'm Gonna Stay.

Wow, Mr. George Strait joining us there with MIA, down in MIA. I'm going missing in action and down in Miami. And good song, George Strait there for you. A lovely lady out of New Zealand joined us on the show a little while back by named by Harona Williams, and she has a nice song for us now called Bread and Water.

0: Yeah, Kevin Sullivan joining us there on This Is Country with a good little song called Our Piece of the Map.
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0: Welcome back to This Is Country with Dennis Merchant. Let's continue on with the music now. And we're going to hear a lovely lady by the name of Chantelle Alexi. And she's got to tell us about testosterone. Okay, Chantelle, take it away.

Yes, that's a song called The Library, and that is Justin Davies. Interesting track. You're listening to This Is Country with Dennis Merchant. We just got under half an hour of the program. We've got some more great country music right up until midday, so stay with me, won't you, right now. And we're going to head across the ditch to the well-known Sisters in Country and a good song called Old Heart.

Yeah, good song, isn't it? That's The Entertainer. I'm The Entertainer, Steve Hart, joining us here on This Is Country. And trust you are enjoying the music. A bit over 20 minutes to go, but let's continue on with here, a lady out of the US by the name of Caroline Jones now, and All the Things.

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0: Yeah, that's Phil JD and a tribute to the Loretta Lynn. Trust you enjoyed that. Let's hear now from the lovely Carla Rose and You Ain't Woman Enough. Oh, really?
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2: Cool.

Yeah, there's nothing like a little bit of southern comfort from a part of the world in the US. And that was Darius Rucker. Joining us up right, coming up right now, is a lady by the name of Joy Hendon. And she's got a high country hero for us.

Yeah, Joy Hendon there for you, and I, Country Hero. Well, it's time for me to say goodbye here on This Is Country, and thanks for joining me. I will be back next Thursday morning, God willing, between 9 and midday. We'll have a great show for you, including our bluegrass segment, and thank you one and all for joining. It is a pleasure to play some great music to you every week, and we're going to go out with a little bit of Michael Waugh and Dirty River for you up till news time, but it's time for me to say goodbye from him, you and I, and I'll catch you next week here on This Is Country. Bye now, MacArthur.

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1: This is Air News.
2: Hello there, I'm Sean Bindley. Liberal MP Andrew Hastie says he's standing up for other veterans who don't have a voice as his fight with One Nation continues to ramp up. Michael Packey reports.
3: Andrew Hastie is demanding One Nation remove a cartoon on their website, labelling him a traitor. He believes the minor party is targeting him after he testified against former Army colleague Ben Robert Smith. Mr. Hastie says he wasn't the only one who had to give evidence, but there were 20 other elite soldiers.
4: And are you calling them traitors as well? Because if you are, just own it.
3: One Nation leader Pauline Hanson has told News 24 the cartoon is satire and she doesn't personally believe Mr. Hastie is a traitor.
5: This is just completely a storm in teacup.
3: The minor party says it will not remove the cartoon from its social media accounts, while Mr. Hastie admits he can't afford to launch legal action against One Nation. Michael Packey, Canberra.
2: Thousands of transport workers are walking off the job throughout the day across the country in the largest coordinated campaign in the history of the Transport Workers Union. Workers who move goods for brands including Aldi, BHP and Coca-Cola will strike for 24 hours in a push for improved pay and conditions. TWU Secretary Michael Kane says striking is always the last option.
6: They have to send a really clear signal to the companies that engage them and to the community that this is a critical industry and they are being squeezed. What these workers want is fair pay, but more importantly than that, they want job security and assurance that they will have a job tomorrow.
2: Dumped Liberal MP Maura Deeming is preparing to run for the Family First Party at the Victorian November state election. Ms. Deeming was disendorsed by the Liberals and then quit. She says she'll run again for an upper seat in the Western Metropolitan Region for the Conservative minor party.
7: I'm just laser focused on getting rid of Labor, making sure that the upper house, every single seat that we can in the upper house, that we fight to make sure that it doesn't go to the left. That's my goal. If we're going to turn this state around, we absolutely need to fight for every single seat. I've got a profile. People in the West know me.
2: Police in WA have introduced new roadside drug testing devices capable of detecting cocaine. The current devices test for THC, methamphetamine and MDMA. The move will bring Western Australia into line with most other jurisdictions. Police Minister Rhys Whitby says the new drug testing will make roads safer for all West Australian drivers. New South Wales police say at this stage they don't believe a shooting in Sydney's southwest is related to an ongoing feud between two criminal groups. A 32-year-old boxing coach was gunned down in the car park of the Punchbowl Community Centre. Acting Assistant Commissioner Grant Taylor says he was known to police, but it's unclear at this stage what the motivation for the shooting was.
8: Something we're exploring, exactly how close association he has with outlaw motorcycle gang members. There's a little bit of conflicting information in regards to what outlaw motorcycle gang that he was connected with.
2: In Air Health News, researchers have found a common cholesterol-lowering drug can significantly reduce the risk of heart attack or stroke in those aged over 70. The joint Monash and Curtin University study examined nearly 10,000 Australians taking statins in general practice. Co-author Professor Christopher Reid says the study is one of the very few focusing specifically on older patients.
9: It's a very clear 30% reduction in future heart attack and stroke.
2: This is Air National News. In AFL, Dockers midfielder Neil Erasmus says there's been a lot of reflection by the playing group following last week's disappointing qualifying final performance against Hawthorn. The Hawks stunned the minor premiers in a clinical defensive performance, the Dockers playing their worst game of the season. Erasmus says the whole group have areas for improvement, including things he's working on for this week.
10: A couple of defensive things, like, I guess, times going away from role potentially and trying to do too much defensively and potentially collapsing in when I could have held and that sort of thing was probably the main thing from the weekend. So, yeah, we've worked that out earlier in the week and got to move on.
2: Fremantle will now host Geelong in a semi-final tomorrow night. In rugby league, Spencer Lenu's time at the Roosters could be coming to an end, with a move to Parramatta reportedly on the cards. Former Roosters star Josh Morris says things haven't really worked out for the fiery Lenu at the Chooks.
11: Yeah, he hasn't set the world alight at the Roosters, and
1: That's partly due to the emergence of Nafahu White. I think he's kind of taken over him in the pecking order.
2: And the Opals are into the quarterfinals of the Women's Basketball World Cup after a thrilling 82-80 point win against Italy. The Aussies led by 20 at the start of the final quarter, only to see Italy come storming home. The Italians with a layup opportunity on the buzzer, just missing the chance to take the game into overtime.
11: Passa! And brutal! So brutal for Italy! What a way!
2: Australian independence.
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13: The weather for Camden, Campbelltown and the Wallandilly. Today, Thursday, we're expecting a high of 18 degrees. It will be cloudy, an overnight low of 6 degrees. The UV index will be moderate, but sun protection is recommended between 9 a.m. and 3 p.m. The wind will be 6 to 14 kilometres an hour with gusts up to 33 kilometres an hour and very little chance of rain. Now for Friday, a high of 21 degrees. It will be sunny, an overnight low of 6 degrees. UV index will be moderate again. Sun protection again recommended between 9 and 3 p.m. with wind 3 to 12 kilometres an hour, gusts up to 24 kilometres an hour, no chance of rain. Now for the all-important weekend, a high on Saturday of 22 degrees, an overnight low of 8 degrees. It'll be sunny, UV index will be high, sun protection again recommended between 9 a.m. and 4 p.m. The wind will be 3 to 13 kilometres an hour with gusts up to 24 kilometres an hour. Again, no chance of rain. And for Sunday, a high of 24 degrees. It'll be partly cloudy, an overnight low of 10 degrees. The UV index will be high, sun protection again recommended between 9 a.m. and 3 p.m. The wind will be 2 to 13 kilometres an hour, gusts up to 25 kilometres an hour, and there's no chance of rain. You're now up to date with the news, the sport and the weather here on the Sounds of Macarthur.
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13: Good afternoon and welcome to Thursday Lunchbox. Yes, you're with Ian Shakespeare playing easy hits from the past, eight decades. So let's get straight to the music on this beautiful Thursday afternoon.

0: listening to the sounds of MacArthur, Ian Shakespeare with Thursday Lunchbox. Some great songs there. We went back to the 70s. Sammy Smith, Helped Me Make It Through the Night. Verdell Smith, back into the 60s with Tar and Cement. Probably the first protest song I can remember. I don't know of anything before that, but just certainly a great protest song about concrete and clay, I suppose. Yes. Smokey, It's Your Life, and we finished it off. Bring it into the 2000s there with Shepherd and Geronimo, a number one hit all around the world for the band out of Brisbane. Let's take a little break for the sponsors. Back after that with a lot more music, so don't go anywhere. 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

A nice little triple play here on the Sounds of MacArthur. Yes, three great songs back to back. Sherbet with Cassandra. And of course, you've got Daryl Braithwaite on lead vocal, who's just recently said that he's going to pull the plug on touring. So he's going to sit back, relax, and put his feet back. Maybe go along to a couple of concerts and sit in the mosh pit. The Shirelles with Will You Still Love Me Tomorrow, a song written by Carole King and also recorded by Carole King as well. And Smoking Blue, or Shocking Blue with Venus. Let's keep the music rolling. You're on 100.3 FM, and the FM stands for Fantastic Music. Yes, that's right.

0: Well, I hope you're enjoying the music today here on the Sounds of MacArthur. Yes, Thursday Lunchbox. Bob Seger and the Silver Bullet Band with Still the Same, and Sam and Dave with a bit of, I wouldn't call that reggae, a bit of soul. Hold on, I'm coming. We've got to pay some bills. Let's go to the sponsors. Back after that with a lot more music, so don't go anywhere. You're listening to 100.3 FM.
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I'm sure you haven't heard that song for a long, long time. I went to the archives to find that. Johnny Sands, great Aussie artist with Mothers and Fathers. He had a couple of sort of semi-hits, but that was his biggest one, around about 1967, I think, for some reason. Might have been a little bit before that, I'm not totally sure. The Sanford Townsend Band was Smoke from a Distant Fire, and we kicked it off with Stephen Sanchez, something a little bit more modern, Until I Found You. Let's keep the music rolling. So sit back, relax, and enjoy. You're on the Sounds of MacArthur.

0: beautiful Liz Mason, Knock Knock, Take Off Your Coat and Come Inside. Ashton Gardner and Dykes before that with Resurrection Shuffle. And we kicked it off with Santana, She's Not There, a cover of the Zombies song from the late 60s. And what a great cover that was. I think it's as good as the Zombies. Normally don't say that about covers. So usually you like the original and the cover sort of, you know, hum, but that's not, that was an absolute brilliant one. We're going to take a break for the news, the sport and the weather. Back after that with a lot more music, so don't go anywhere. You're on 100.3 FM, the sounds of MacArthur.
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3: I'm Mark Dransfield. One Nation is being urged to remove a cartoon from its social media accounts, which describes Liberal MP Andrew Hastie as a traitor. Sean Bindley reports.
4: Mr Hastie believes he's being targeted because he testified in the Ben Robert Smith case. One Nation leader Pauline Hanson argues the cartoon is satire, and she doesn't personally believe the former elite soldier is a traitor, but Mr Hastie says that is just a cop-out.
5: And so I've called on Pauline Hanson to either own her words, come out and own them and call me a traitor, or take the cartoon down. She's taken the weaker option. She hasn't taken responsibility for it. She pinned it to her account. It's still pinned to her account. And I think that shows weak leadership in someone who can't take responsibility for her actions. And this is someone who talks about being the Prime Minister of Australia.
3: Police say a fatal shooting in Sydney's southwest is not linked to recent gangland crime. More from Jefferson Shaw.
6: 32-year-old boxing coach Lewis Meehan was shot and killed yesterday afternoon in a Punchbowl Community Centre car park. A stolen Lexus was later found in Bass Hill and is undergoing forensic examination. Acting Assistant Commissioner Grant Taylor says it's not connected to two recent fatal shootings relating to two feuding criminal gangs. However, he says the victim is known to police with links to outlaw motorcycle gangs.
7: And it's not impossible that that's why he was killed.
6: State Crime Command officers have been out in force today to find the lone gunman. Jefferson Shaw, New South Wales Police Headquarters.
3: A medical student is pleading for information over the rescue effort in Nepal, where her partner and his family remain missing. 23-year-old Sarada Viswanathan wants to know exactly where the search is taking place for all 35 Australians unaccounted for, noting phone pings a day after the event as signs of life. She's hopeful her partner may have moved since the flooding.
8: So our line of thinking is that, you know, if the phone survived, clearly they would have survived as well. We also know that the areas that they were last seen are very unreachable, and we're not sure how far they would have travelled in the last 2 weeks.
3: Air health news: and high levels of a potentially harmful chemical found in sunscreen have been detected in the bloodstreams of Queensland children. Lee Harrison reports.
9: An international study looking at urine samples of more than 18,500 Australians, predominantly from Queensland, and found one in two children had high enough levels of the UV filter homocellate in their bloodstream to potentially cause detrimental impacts to their overall health. The chemical is listed as a possible hormone disruptor and is mostly commonly found in sunscreen. Australia's sunscreen regulator is already actively investigating the chemical and is considering whether stricter regulations are needed. Lee Harrison, Air News.
3: Westpac's chief executive believes Australia's housing shortage will cause property prices to start rising again next year. Anthony Miller forecasts values will increase by 3% and then by 8% in 2028. Mr. Miller says this would likely wipe out the cooling effects of the budget tax changes. Checking the Aussie share market, the All Ords is trading down 151 points at 89.51. One Australian dollar is buying around 72 US cents. This is Air National News. Tennis and the quarterfinals action continues at Flushing Meadows. Air Sports' Paul Walsh has this update.
10: Three of the four men's semi-finals places have now been decided after Karen Khachanov advanced to his third Grand Slam semi-final after his opponent Alexander Bloks retired due to injury with the scoreline at 6-2, 7-5, 3-2. The 30-year-old Khachanov will now await the winner of the Zverev van der Skoop match, which is part of the day 11 evening session. Earlier, it was Alina Rybakina who was too good for Qin Wen Zhen from China, winning 3-6, 6-1, 6-4, and in doing so elevated her ranking to number one, while Coco Gauff survived two match points to defeat Mira Andreeva 2-6, 7-6, 6-2.
11: Honestly, I was just trying to literally leave the court with no regrets. I didn't know how the outcome would come.
10: Gauff will now meet Rybakina in the first of the women's semi-finals. Paul Walsh for Air Sport.
3: And Zverev has now beaten van der Zonschulp. AFL, and Geelong's arrived in Perth ahead of tomorrow night's semi-final against Fremantle. The Cats are toying with making at least one change after Sam De Koning was left out of last week's elimination final. Dolphins young gun Jack Bostock says he'd love the opportunity to represent Australia. The 23-year-old was called into the Blues Origin team this year and will enter the final series for the first time with the Finns. Bostock's told Nine News a kangaroo jersey is the next goal.
2: That and the Origin, so I definitely do want to represent Australia at the end of the year, whether that comes or not. Yeah, we'll just see what happens with this final series.
3: Australian Independent Radio News.
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13: The weather for Camden, Campbelltown and the Wallandilly. Today, Thursday, we're expecting a high of 18 degrees. It'll be cloudy with an overnight low of 6 degrees. The UV index is going to be at moderate. Sun protection is recommended between 9 a.m. and 3 p.m. The wind will be 6 to 14 kilometres an hour with gusts up to 33 kilometres an hour and no chance of rain. Now, Friday, a high of 21 degrees, an overnight low of 6 degrees. It'll be sunny. The UV index will be moderate. Sun protection is recommended between 9 a.m. and 3 p.m. The wind will be 3 to 12 kilometres an hour with gusts up to 24 kilometres an hour and again, no chance of rain. Now, for the weekend, for Saturday, a high of 22 degrees. It'll be sunny. Overnight low of 8 degrees. UV index will be high. Sun protection again recommended between 9 a.m. and 4 p.m. The wind will be 3 to 13 kilometres an hour, gusts up to 24 kilometres an hour and again, no chance of rain. Now, for Sunday, a high of 24 degrees. It'll be partly cloudy. An overnight low of 10 degrees. The UV index will be high. Sun protection recommended from 9 a.m. to 3 p.m. The wind will be 2 to 13 kilometres an hour, gusts up to 25 kilometres an hour and no chance of rain. 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
13: Welcome back. You're now up to date with the news, the sport and the weather here on The Sounds of MacArthur. Thank you for joining me on this Thursday. Thursday Lunchbox, where we play your hits a little bit easier, or easy listening hits, but sometimes we get a little bit excited and crank it up a bit, eh? Lunchtime, nothing wrong with turning the stereo up, getting the windows rattling, get the roof tiles flipping, flopping. But anyway, you don't want to hear me chatter on, so let's get straight to the music. You're on 100.3 FM.

folk. 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

0: Cruel to be kind. Nick Lowe, something my mum used to always say to me. You've got to be cruel sometimes to be kind. Love and Spoonful before that. Do You Believe in Magic by John Sebastian on lead vocal there. He also did that song Welcome Back Cotter from the show, TV show of the same name, which got John Travolta his start in TV. Love Affair with Everlasting Love. And the main ingredient, Everybody Plays the Fool. I'll take a break before my voice drops right off the scale. You're on 100.3 FM.
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6: Facebook is one of the ways you can get in touch with us here on the Sounds of MacArthur. You can also phone us at 4625 2768. We'd love to hear from our listeners to know who's listening out there and know if you enjoy the music that we're playing for you. And the music that you've been listening to at the moment on this program, you must remember this. It was started off with Vera Lynn singing our theme as time goes by. Then suddenly it's spring from Glenn Gray with vocals by Eugenie Baird. And so early in the spring from Judy Collins. And then September song from Frank Sinatra. Of course, in other parts of the world, September is the beginning of autumn, not spring, but there's September now, so and it's a great song. But the next song is definitely about spring, and it's from Andy Williams, Younger Than Springtime.

The year when I was 21, John that year was 23. That was the year, that was the spring we planted the white magnolia tree. This tree, said John, shall grow with us, and every year it will bloom anew. This is our life, this is our love. And the white magnolia grew and grew. Oh, youth is a thing of fire and ice and currents that run hot and white, and its world is as bright as the sun. I was 21, and I wore a ponytail, and we went to the movies and wept over Jane Wyman. And John sang, "They try to tell us we're too young," a little off-key, but very nicely, really. And we hurried through our crowded days with beautiful plans, boundless ambitions, and golden decisions. There is so much the young heart clamors for. This it must have, that it cannot live without, and it must be all or nothing. For aren't we the masters of creation? Oh, valiant and untamed were we when we planted the white magnolia tree. And the white magnolia grew and grew, holding our love within its core, and every year it bloomed anew, and we were 21 no more. No more untamed, no more so free, nor so young, nor so wild and aflame were we. Dearer to us then grew other things: easy sleep, books, a quiet holiday, good talk, the beauty of old faces. We have known many things since then: the death of a child, and the bitter lesson that a heart which breaks must mend itself again, that it can and must be done, and what loyalty can mean, and how real a word like courage can become, and that solitude can be rich and gratifying and quite different from loneliness. There is so little the serious heart requires: friends, faith, a window open to the world, pride and work well done, and the strength to live in a changing world and still maintain the heart's own private peace. Dear heaven, I give thanks to thee for the things I did not know before, for the wisdom of maturity, for bread and a roof, and for one thing more. Thanks because I still can see the bloom on the white magnolia tree.

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1: As I always do, just making sure you know that we consider you all to be part of our family here on the Sounds of MacArthur, whether you're a new listener or one of our long-time loyal listeners or one of our special listeners in the nursing homes around the area. The aged care places. And as I've said in the past, the reason why you're special is this program was put together many years ago and I was asked to be part of it, particularly with you in mind, so that you could enjoy some of the songs that you known and loved over the years. And of course, not forgetting our important sponsors and volunteers who all play a part in keeping the station on air for your pleasure. And I hope you've enjoyed the songs that we've been playing today as we celebrate everything to do with spring. And that's the first song we had today. Suddenly it's spring. Spring seems to have come upon us really quickly. The year seems to be flying by. Well, that seems to be to me, and I know a lot of other people have said the same. But the songs that you were just listening to were Younger Than Springtime from Andy Williams, It Might As Well Be Spring from Margaret Whiting and with Paul Weston's orchestra, and The White Magnolia Tree from Gay Carla, because of course spring is the time of flowers and blossoms and all other good things, and all things to do with the garden. So this next song is about that, Garden in the Rain from the Four Aces.

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5: Before those messages there, the songs you were listening to here on The Sounds of Macarthur were Gathered in the Rain from the Four Aces. Well, there's no rain today, I don't think, but there is some forecast a bit later in the week. But spring is known for its changeable weather, and we need the rain to make the flowers grow. The next song we had was from Vera Lynn. Whose Garden Was This? And In an Old Dutch Garden was the next song from Dick Jurgens with vocals by Eddie Howard. And of course, spring is a wonderful time for flowers, although the bulbs coming into bloom, and of course the trees and the birds. So, and there's some lovely places around where you can enjoy all that. Of course, Canberra has a big feature for that, but there's places around here as well where you can enjoy those beautiful spring flowers. Of course, one of them is a tulip. And that's the next song we have, Tiptoe Through the Tulips with Me. And then the other songs that take us to news time, When You Wore a Tulip and I Wore a Big Red Rose from Judy Garland, and Going to Find Me a Bluebird from Frank Ifield, and I Hear Bluebirds from Arthur Young. As said, so spring is also a time for the birds to be singing, enjoying the weather.

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2: I'm Mark Dransfield. Liberal MP Andrew Hastie has received overwhelming support as his feud with One Nation intensifies. More from Federal Politics editor Michael Packey.
3: One Nation leader Pauline Hanson is being urged to remove a cartoon from her party's social media accounts, which describe Andrew Hastie as a traitor. The former elite soldier believes he's being targeted because he testified in the case against Ben Robert Smith. Mr. Hastie says he was fulfilling a legal obligation, along with more than 20 other ex-SAS who were also subpoenaed.
4: And are you calling them traitors as well? Because if you are, just own it.
3: Mr. Hastie has been backed in by his coalition colleagues. Senator Hanson claims it's a satirical video and won't be taking it down, but adds she doesn't personally believe Mr. Hastie is a traitor. Michael Packey, Canberra.
2: New South Wales police don't believe a shooting in Sydney's southwest is related to an ongoing feud between two criminal groups. A 32-year-old boxing coach was gunned down in the car park of the Punchbowl Community Centre. Acting Assistant Commissioner Grant Taylor says he was known to police, but it is unclear at this stage what the motivation for the attack was.
5: Something we're exploring, exactly how close association he has with outlaw motorcycle gang members. There's a little bit of conflicting information in regards to what outlaw motorcycle gang that he was connected with.
2: The federal government's watering down its gas reservation policy, with producers required to offer up to 20% to the East Coast market. The move is designed to make sure Australia can access its abundance of gas at a cheaper price. The government maintains existing overseas contracts will be honoured to ensure the stability of our export system. But Energy Minister Chris Bowen says the new rules will be delayed until mid-2028.
6: We see it as sensible calibration, taking on board feedback from players. The 20% figure is still the absolute core of the policy, but there's no point reserving gas that Australians don't need.
2: Brisbane City Council has given the green light to a new AI traffic signal trial. Chloe Affleck has details.
7: 15 intersections along Kelvin Grove Road and 22 on Logan Road will be fitted out with the technology as part of Australia's largest pilot program of the AI traffic signal system. The trial will mark the first time the technology is being used to coordinate multiple sets of traffic lights. Brisbane City Council is hoping the move will help improve travel times across the corridors while making them safer for all road users. Chloe Affleck, Brisbane.
2: Air health news, and researchers are encouraging older Australians to speak to their GP after a study found a common medication for lowering cholesterol reduced the chance of a heart attack by almost 30%. The joint Monash and Curtin study found atorvastatin had the greatest benefit in over 70s. Co-author Professor Christopher Reed says those who reach that age in good health can enjoy many good years ahead.
8: And this study shows that with a widely used preventative strategy of treating with statins, and in this particular case, atorvastatin, with a moderate dose of 80 milligrams per day, clearly reduced a reduction of the likelihood of a heart attack and stroke.
2: This is Air National News.
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2: Coco Gauff is into the semis of the US Open for the first time since 2023, the year she won the title. She came from a set down to beat Mira Andreeva 2-6, 7-6, 6-2 and will now play Elena Rybakina. Gauff says Rybakina has been playing some good tennis.
10: Played each other in Toronto and, you know, it didn't go my way, so I think I just have to learn from that match. And, I mean, I know I'm going to have some aces hit on me and some winners hit on me, but I'm going to keep fighting and give it my all, and that's all I can do.
2: Alexander Zverev defeated Botik van der Zandschulp in straight sets to progress to the semifinals. The Cats and the Western Bulldogs are considered the leading candidates to sign departing Port Adelaide star Zach Butters. Sarah Patterson reports.
1: The gun midfielder has confirmed he is leaving the Power, and as he weighs up his football future, Butters is considering both Victorian clubs as his potential home. Growing up in Bacchus Marsh, Butters supported the Bulldogs as a young boy. The Dogs are already looking to bolster their midfield following the retirement of Tom Liberatore, while veteran Adam Treloar is tipped to exit the club as well. Sarah Patterson, S Sport.
2: And in NRL, the Dolphins are Auckland-bound as excitement builds for the club's first ever finals appearance, preparing to face the Warriors in Saturday's qualifying final. Australian Independent Radio News.
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12: The weather forecast for today, Thursday the 10th of September, is for a partly cloudy afternoon with south to southeasterly winds 20 to 30 kilometres an hour, becoming light in the evening. Maximum temperature expected today in our part of town is 19 degrees with humidity 49% and the UV index high. Sunset this evening will be at 5:45 p.m. or quarter to 6 or 15 minutes to 6, whichever way you want to express it. Tomorrow's forecast is for a mostly sunny day, a top of 21 degrees. Saturday, fog, then sunny is the forecast with a top of 23. And then the outlook for the next few days is sunny until we get to Tuesday, when at this stage there's some rain forecast.
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12: 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And we're here with you as we are all the time. Always on the air. Here to keep you company and give you some good music to listen to. Whatever you're doing, whatever the weather, and whatever's happening in the world out there. And I'm Ellen Russell, welcoming you to the second hour of the program. You must remember this, where the music we play on this program has been known and loved over the years and still just as much today. And as usual, we begin this hour with Dance Time. And we start off today with a foxtrot, with Russ Morgan's orchestra providing the music and the Skylark's vocal. Appropriate name for a group as we celebrate everything to do with spring. But the title of the tune is Sunflower.

The next dance we have on our dance card is Chicken Reel with Les Paul. Because, of course, springtime is the time when all baby animals are born, lambs and calves and birds, chickens. So I thought this is an appropriate one to have today.

The next dance we have is another foxtrot, but slightly different in character than the first dance we had in our segment today. And the music for this one is provided by Sammy Kay, and vocals by Billy Williams and Nancy Norman. And we continue our theme about chickens with a chicory chick, the title of the song.

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1: The last dance in the dance segment today is that usually it's a waltz, but the tune for this one lends itself beautifully to Valletta as well. And we go back to thinking about flowers as we think about spring. The tune is Moonlight and Roses, music by Billy Vaughan.

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3: Bringing back the memories, the sounds of MacArthur.

Bringing back the memories is what we hope to do here on the Sounds of MacArthur, and especially with this program, you must remember this. So I hope you might have done that with some of the music we've been playing today, and I hope you enjoyed the dance segment that we had before those messages there. Of course, the dance segment is a regular part of this program, so I'll have more dance music for you next week. But in the meantime, the song we have today following our dance segment is this one that's appropriate for spring, because spring is often a time for weddings, a popular time for weddings. And the tune is "I'll Dance at Your Wedding," and it's by Buddy Clark with Ray Noble.

0: Buddy, stop that dancing. 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We're being married tomorrow.
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0: You ought to be brushing up that new suit and new shoes instead of dancing around the room like a goon.
1: New suit, fine. 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
5: I hope you are having a good day with us here on the Sounds of MacArthur, and hope you enjoyed the songs you've just been listening to. We had "I'll Dance at Your Wedding" from Buddy Clark with Ray Noble, and "Apple Blossom Wedding" from Sammy Kay, vocals by Don Cornell, and "I'll Be With You" at "Apple Blossom Time" from the Andrews Sisters. Now we continue talking about flowers with this next song from Harry Secombe, and its title is simply "Flower Song".

You're with us here on the Sounds of MacArthur, and the songs you've just been listening to were Flower Song from Harry Secombe, One Flower in Your Garden from the Desert Song by Mario Lanza, and Spring Will Be a Little Late This Year from Deanna Durbin. Well, she must have been talking about a different time, because spring has definitely come just when it is supposed to here in Australia. But as we come to close to the end of our program, I would just mention Australia, but our thoughts go to America. Tomorrow is the anniversary of September the 11th, with that terrible event of the planes going into the Twin Towers. And that has an impact all around the world, and a lasting impact, particularly on the people of America. So this next song that we have as our thoughts go out to them is God Bless America, and that's sung by Kate Smith.

We're just about come to the end of the program for today, and the songs that we had to finish up with were God Bless America from Kate Smith. As our thoughts go out to Americans tomorrow, they mark the anniversary of September 11th, that terrible event that impacted the world, but particularly America. And then we had When It's Springtime in Alaska from Johnny Horton, and the Orange Blossom Special from Roy Hall and his Blue Ridge Entertainers. And talking about people in America and the things that they've been through, earlier in the program we had the message about Are You Okay Day, which is officially today, but as they reminded us in that message, it should be every day. If you know somebody that is facing some challenges, as a lot of people are at the moment, or you haven't talked to for a while, get in touch with them, ask them if they're okay, or just meet up and have a coffee and a chat. Sometimes that's all that's needed to help when you're going through struggles. But as always, I have some words to leave you with of inspiration and encouragement. And the one I have today is a poem from Patience Strong titled Simply Spring. Only a god with a thinking mind could have thought up the joys of spring, tinting the grass with an emerald dye and teaching the birds to sing, covering hazels with powdery tassels that shimmer in every breeze, spraying the almonds with rosy pink petals and hanging the cherry trees with bridal white blossom, and staining the copses with patches of flowers growing wild, celandines, violets, bluebells and primroses, lovely and undefiled. Only a god with a loving heart could have made us a world like this, where you wake up one morning and find the air as soft and as warm as a kiss. A world where, like magic, the daffodils come with their trumpets all glowing and bright, as if he repeated the Genesis fiat and said again, Let there be light. Blind evolution could not of itself have created a butterfly's wing. Only a god could have ever designed it. So praise him, the god of the spring. Wow, great poem there from Patience Strong. And I'll be leaving you with a song from Frankie Lane, I Believe. And stay tuned to us as TJ gets you safely home. If you're driving home at whatever you're doing to wind down at the end of the day. And I'll be back next week with another program, You Must Remember This. In the meantime, may God bless and keep you in his care.

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1: This is Air News.
2: I'm Mark Dransfield. The federal opposition will not support the government's digital duty of care legislation as it currently stands. Users would be allowed to opt out of algorithms which help drive content to social media feeds. But the coalition argues the legislation also gives the communications minister too much power to order the removal of content. Independent Senator Jackie Lambie has joined the coalition in supporting Liberal MP Andrew Hastie in his feud with One Nation. The former SAS soldier is calling on the minor party to remove a website cartoon labelling him a traitor. One Nation has defended the video as satire. Senator Lambie's told the ABC the cartoon is disgusting.
3: How people can watch that rubbish is beyond me, but attacking Andrew Hastie, a veteran that has served in our Afghanistan war, or any other veteran, is the lowest ebb you can possibly do.
2: Police say a fatal shooting in Sydney's southwest is not linked to recent gangland crime. Jefferson Shaw reports.
4: 32-year-old boxing coach Lewis Meehan was shot and killed yesterday afternoon in a Punchbowl Community Centre car park. A stolen Lexus was later found in Bass Hill and is undergoing forensic examination. Acting Assistant Commissioner Grant Taylor says it's not connected to two recent fatal shootings relating to two feuding criminal gangs. However, he says the victim is known to police with links to outlaw motorcycle gangs.
5: And it's not impossible that that's why he was killed.
4: State Crime Command officers have been out in force today to find the lone gunman. Jefferson Shaw, New South Wales Police Headquarters.
2: Meantime, the New South Wales Premier's vowing to get new anti-gang crime laws through Parliament as quickly as possible. The state government's unveiled further changes after two deadly shootings last week, both believed to be cases of mistaken identity. Chris Minns says they want to send a clear message.
6: We don't want to muck around with endless political debates on the floor of the Parliament. These laws are needed today. We believe they'll make a major difference in smashing up these criminal groups. But these murders are worrying and concerning, and they're, I know, a major issue.
2: Overseas now, and Donald Trump is promising every American adult $5,000 if Republicans retain control of both houses of Congress in November. The US president is calling it the Trump dividend, but says there's one condition.
7: The dividend that we're making must be spent in the United States of America. We don't want you going to Canada to spend the money. We don't want you going to China.
2: Back home and country, New South Wales is facing a growing rental crisis. Unit prices have risen more than 60% in some towns. Advocacy groups are calling on the state government to cap rent increases with inflation. Homelessness New South Wales spokesperson Dominique Rowe says urgent action is needed.
8: Some of the rents we're looking at are an extraordinary level. So in Bourke, the increase has been 66.2%. Way and above what a landlord needs to keep that rental property profitable.
2: Air entertainment news, and Billy Joel has revealed he underwent brain surgery last year. The singer was diagnosed with normal pressure hydrocephalus in May 2025. He says it alleviated pressure and improved his memory and balance. This is Air National News.
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2: Fremantle coach Justin Longmuir insists his side is not panicking on the eve of their must-win semi-final against Geelong. The Dockers are reeling from last week's shock loss to Hawthorn in their worst performance of a historic campaign. Longmuir says his team will bounce back and show the world why they are minor premiers.
10: We finished top of the ladder, gave ourselves two chances. Yeah, we're one win away from prelims, same as what we were last week. So there's a lot of optimism in the group, a lot of trust and faith that our best footy is good enough, and yeah, I'm sure you'll see it. different team.
2: Meantime, in NRL, Daly Cherry Evans denies the Roosters are in a slump despite three straight losses heading into the finals. The Chooks crashed from first to fourth in the space of a month, but ahead of Sunday's qualifying final against the Panthers, the veteran halfback says it's now a new competition.
1: We're really clear on what parts of that season we want to take with us into this final series, but for us to be sitting here and being worried about a couple of losses that finished the season, if we've just worried about that, then we've already lost the game.
2: And in tennis, top seed Alexander Zverev has advanced to the US Open semi-finals. The German star beat Botik van der Zandschulp in straight sets 6-2, 7-5, 6-1. Coco Gauff, Elena Rybakina and Karen Khachanov have also advanced. Australian Independent Radio News.
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11: Right now, inside the MacArthur area, we are currently sitting on 18 degrees. It is anchored to the lows of 5 overnight tonight around the MacArthur. And Friday, foggy start and a beautiful 22 degrees.
12: Keeping MacArthur going. It's the Sounds of MacArthur update. Traffic update.
11: Leaving Campbelltown via Narellan Road at the moment. It is busy, but it's all moving nice and slow. Driving in, it's a okay run at this point in time. On the Hume Highway is looking okay in both directions, and busy into Liverpool via Cumberland Highway and up towards Cuppermatta Road as well. And if it's a report on our roads, you can call us at any time on 4625 2768.
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0: Yeah. Thank you, DJ.
1: There we go with Usher and Pitbull, and the DJ got us falling in love again. A big thanks to Ellen for the last 2 hours here at the Sounds of MacArthur with that show called You Must Remember When. And it's the music that stood the test of time, and she'll be back next week for you between 2 and 4 right here at the Sounds of MacArthur, TJ on your radio until 7 to 9.

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0: Visa von Levine and one of her songs called Girlfriend. Do you remember Avril Lavigne? Didn't she have some great songs? That was only one of them. Another one that she'd done around that particular time was called When You're Gone. Also Skater Boy, and Complicated was an early hit for her, and same as Skater Boy, and then followed by some Girlfriend and When You're Gone. And that's off the top of my head. You are listening to the Sounds of MacArthur, TJ on your radio. Looking at Blakehurst at the moment. Princess Highway approaching King George's Road. If you are down there, there's a motor vehicle accident and southbound traffic is affected over there. A little closer to home for you at this point in time. We can currently tell you Narellan Road has got slightly busier leaving Campbelltown. And not too bad though if you're driving into Campbelltown. The highway itself on the M5 between Padstow and Hickcove Road. Yes, I see the snail. That's going a lot faster than what the cars are at the moment. And on the Hume, it's looking pretty good around the MacArthur as well. And if it's a report on our roads, or maybe request that particular song. 4625-2768 is the number to call. TJ till 7 tonight.
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Maroon 5 and that song called Move Like Jagger. You are listening to the Sounds of MacArthur. He's Partners in Crime. And a bit of Turtle Power for your Thursday afternoon. The same what we play, you same we play, you don't, we won't. We'll check the road shortly for you at the Sounds of MacArthur.

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0: go with Snow, and that song from 1993 got to number one here in Australia, number one also over there in the States, and two in the UK. And that song called Informer. If you're out and about on Benaroya Road in Preston at the moment, there is heavy traffic on that Benaroya Road. So if you're heading that direction, watch out for that. Maybe dodge it altogether, because your average travelling speeds is only 18 kilometres at this point in time. Cannon Valley Way up towards the 5 and 7, there's moderate traffic in that particular area as well. And around Denham Court Road at the moment, in Denham Court, looking okay until you get to Campbelltown Road. And when you get to Campbelltown Road, you'll notice it's a bit of a slow run. But then it does clear up when you get closer towards the St. Andrews end as well. TJ on your radio until 7, you are listening to The Sounds of MacArthur.
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1: This is Air News.
2: I'm Alan Baskin. The federal government will delay the start of its East Coast gas reservation policy until July 2028. Mark Dransfield reports.
3: Labor has released draft legislation which softens its original measure. Gas producers will now be required to keep up to 20% in reserve for the Australian market. Resources Minister Madeleine King says the move balances gas exports with cheaper domestic supply.
4: Making LNG exporters around the country commit to providing 20%, the equivalent of 20% of the gas they put out for export into the domestic market, will put in an oversupply, but a modest oversupply of gas that will put downward pressure on prices.
2: Federal opposition leader Angus Taylor is urging One Nation to take down a cartoon labelling Liberal MP Andrew Hastie a traitor. The former elite soldier believes he's being targeted after testifying in the Ben Robert Smith case. Andrew Hastie argues he was fulfilling a legal obligation. Angus Taylor says One Nation should recognise it's made a mistake.
5: One Nation should take it down. Andrew Hastie has served this country with distinction as an officer in the SAS.
6: Do you share the view of your colleague Andrew Hastie that Senator Pauline Hanson is a weak, glass-jawed and a coward?
5: Yes, she should take it down, and One Nation should take that down.
2: Experts warn thousands of home buyers could be at risk of negative equity due to falling prices and potential interest rate rises. Analysis has found half of homes bought in Sydney and Melbourne in the past 12 months are worth less than the amount they were purchased for. There are concerns a dead whale washed up on South Australia's Fleurieu Peninsula is another victim of bird flu. It was found on a beach at Hayborough. Dolphins and seals have already been infected in South Australia. There's been an increase in the number of people from overseas drowning in Australian waterways. Royal Life Saving's annual drowning report has found 313 people died in the water last financial year. The figures are a slight decrease on the year before, but remain above average. Federal Minister and volunteer surf lifesaver Matt Thistlethwaite says 39% of drownings were people born overseas.
7: And this is an increasing trend that we've seen in the data. An increase in the number of Australians from migrant backgrounds who are drowning in our waterways. And that is alarming. And that is something that our government is deeply conscious of and we are responding to.
2: In our health news, researchers have found a common cholesterol-lowering drug can significantly reduce the risk of heart attack or stroke in those over 70. The joint Monash and Curtin University study examined almost 10,000 Australians taking statins through general practice. And entertainer Billy Joel has revealed he underwent brain surgery last year. The singer was diagnosed with normal pressure hydrocephalus in May 2025. He says the procedure alleviated pressure and improved his memory and balance. This is AIR National News.
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2: Daily Cherry Evans denies the Roosters are in a slump despite three straight losses heading into the NRL finals. They've crashed from first to fourth in the space of a month, but ahead of Sunday's qualifying final against the Panthers, the veteran halfback says it's now a new competition.
9: We're really clear on what parts of that season we want to take with us into this final series, but for us to be sitting here and being worried about a couple of losses that finish the season, if we've just worried about that, then we've already lost the game.
2: In AFL, Brisbane star Zach Bailey says he always wanted to stay at the Lions, but conceded it was 50-50 at stages during his contract negotiations. The Lions' free agent inked an 8-year deal earlier this week, turning his back on a lucrative offer from Adelaide. Bailey says he was happy to take his time to make the decision.
10: There was obviously some interest from down south that I had to really consider.
1: But for me, there was no real rush. I was just going to take things at my own pace. I think for the first half of the year, I didn't even really deal with it at all. I just wanted to go out there and play good footy, and that's what I was doing.
2: NFL champions, the Seattle Seahawks, have won a Super Bowl rematch with the New England Patriots 13-10 to open the new season. The LA Rams have finally arrived in Melbourne ahead of the Friday clash with the San Francisco 49ers at the MCG. Australian Independent Radio News.
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10: Currently inside the MacArthur, we are sitting very nicely on 18 degrees. It is going to get to the lows. What is it going to get to the low of tonight? 5 degrees tonight, so it's going to be a cool night. And when you tune in tomorrow morning, 6 a.m, to listen to that crazy man we call Steve Hammond, it's going to be a foggy start. And then it's going to be a beautiful day of 22 degrees. So it's going to be a foggy start when you're listening to the Classic Hits Breakfast Show. And Saturday, it's going to be a sunny day after the fog disappears and the highs are 24 degrees. And Sunday at the moment, the highs of 27 degrees.
11: Keeping MacArthur going, it's the Sounds of MacArthur Update. Traffic update.
10: Leaving Campbelltown via Narellan Road at the moment, I can see two buses back to back. And a few cars are trying to leave, and it's all moving okay at this point in time. The Hume Highway around the MacArthur is looking okay at this point in time. Not too bad into Liverpool at this point in time. Yeah, it is a bit slow and get closer to the intersection, but before that, it's moving okay at this point in time. Fantastic. Everywhere else seems to be looking okay at the moment. Let's take a quick look at St. Andrews Road at St. Andrews. Yep, that's looking okay at this point in time as well.
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0: I don't love you anymore.
1: You are listening to The Sounds of MacArthur on your Thursday afternoon. Betty Johnson there, and that's Little Blue Man. We continue the music right now with a song that became a number one hit in America after this lady wrote it all about her friend who struggled with a drug addiction. It's Matika and that song called Toy Soldiers, and here it is for you on The Sounds of MacArthur.

0: with his Dolly and Kinney and Islands in the Stream. You are listening to The Sounds of MacArthur on your Thursday afternoon. Hello, welcome to the show. If you just tuned in, where have you been? Where's your late note? You can DM it across on The Sounds of MacArthur's Facebook page. Yes, why not? Be good to read their late note to see what it says. But you're very interested, actually. So if anyone's got a late note, feel free to send it across. Canavale Way around Raby Road is where I'm looking. And it's moderate traffic conditions over there at this point in time. And when you go left, heading down towards Iron Park or back towards Gregory Hills, it's moderate traffic conditions there. And then it gets a bit heavy just after Gregory Hills Drive. And further down towards Sir Warwick Fairfax Drive on Canavale Way, heavy traffic conditions there at this point in time. I'm just looking at the map and telling you as I cruise the roads for you. And then you've got a bit of a break and then it does start up again just before the intersection of Northern Road and Narellan Road. And then it goes heavy all the way until Narellan Public School. And then after that, you do have a smooth run the rest of the way. So there you go. I hope that was useful to you out there. You are listening to The Sounds of MacArthur.
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and a song from Christina Aguilera, an old school track called What a Girl Wants. Yeah, that's the $1 million question. You are listening to the Sounds of MacArthur. He's the Pretenders, and a song called I'll Stand By You. TJ on your radio till 7.

Fairfax. And from the stage I can tell that she can't let go and she can't relax. And just before she

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And all her friends tell her she's so pretty, but she'd be a whole lot prettier if she smiled once in a while.

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It seems like everybody's got a plan.

Rachel Mullins and that song called Lullaby. I haven't played that one for a while. Good to see it still works. You are listening to the Sounds of MacArthur. I'll put that back into Steve Hammond's basket so he's got it for the Classic Hits Breakfast Show. You'll hear it one day on the Classic Hits Breakfast Show. I just thought I'll test it for him. Because it was too scared to test it on the radio, books on the web. So we know it works now, Steve. Thumbs up. Here's Rihanna on the Sounds of MacArthur. And that song called Please Don't Stop the Music. Well, the only way we're going to stop the music if the transmitter blows up. And we don't want that happening.

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1: This is Air News.
2: I'm Alan Baskin. The federal government says the opposition is denying the public choice by rejecting its social media bill. The proposal would let users opt out of algorithms that drive content on social media feeds. The coalition says it would also give the government power to remove any content it doesn't like. Communications Minister Annika Wells has told Parliament that isn't true.
3: They are opposing the protection of children from pornographic content online, the protection of children who are seeing content that encourages eating disorders and self-harm. They are opposing the rights of adults not to have illegal content beamed into their eyeballs against their will.
2: Businessman Alexander Sergo has become the first Australian jailed for reckless foreign interference. The 58-year-old compiled reports for individuals believed to be Chinese spies. While the reports did not contain classified information, a judge described his conduct as deceptive and reckless. Independent Senator Jackie Lambie has joined the coalition in supporting Liberal MP Andrew Hastie in his feud with One Nation. The former SAS soldier is calling on the minor party to remove a website cartoon labelling him a traitor. One Nation has defended the video as satire. Senator Lambie has told the ABC the cartoon is disgusting.
4: How people can watch that rubbish is beyond me, but attacking Andrew Hastie, a veteran that has served in our Afghanistan war, or any other veteran, is the lowest ebb you can possibly do. That woman is nothing less than a bloody coward. She always has been and she always will be.
2: Dozens of charges have been laid linked to historical sex offences at the McGill Youth Training Centre in South Australia. A 73-year-old man is alleged to have committed the offences between 1978 and 2003. He was not a training centre employee or government employee. Air Health News and researchers found motor neurone disease is four times the global average in western New South Wales. The Macquarie University study recorded 3.7 cases per 100,000 people each year in the region. Researchers say it was seven times higher than expected in areas with intensive agriculture. There's been talk of political pork barrelling lately, but Donald Trump's taking it to the next level. He says there'll be a $5,000 payment for every adult American if his party is successful in the midterm elections. But there is one big condition. The money will have to be spent in America. He says he doesn't want it spent in Canada or China. Western Australian motorists driving with cocaine in their bloodstream have been put on notice, with Western Australia rolling out new roadside drug testing technology. Current devices already test for THC, meth and MDMA. New devices now in use can pick up cocaine as well, bringing WA into line with most other jurisdictions. To the Australian share market, the All Ords has closed down 94 points at 9,008. One Australian dollar buying 72.16 US cents. This is AIR National News.
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2: Justin Longmuir insists his side isn't panicking on the eve of their must-win AFL semi-final against Geelong. The Dockers are reeling from last week's shock loss to Hawthorn in their worst performance of an historic campaign. Longmuir says his team will bounce back and show the world why they're the minor premiers.
6: We finished top of the ladder, gave ourselves two chances. Yeah, we're one win away from prelim, same as what we were last week. So there's a lot of optimism in the group, a lot of trust and faith that our best footy is good enough, and yeah, I'm sure you'll see a different team.
2: The Cronulla Sharks believe the return of Braden Trindle will help turn the team's form around in the finals. He'll return from a dislocated shoulder in Saturday night's NRL elimination final against the Cowboys. Sharks legend Paul Gallen's told Nine Trindle is a massive inclusion.
7: They'd won six out of their 11 against top eight sides, so they're a big chance of beating anyone this time of year. Must-win footy will bring out the best in the Sharks.
2: All the semi-final places have now been decided at the US Tennis Open. In the men's, Alexander Zverev will take on Karen Khachanov, while Francis Tiafoe will play Ben Shelton. In the women's semis, Aryna Sabalenka takes on Jessica Pegula, and Coco Gauff plays Elena Rybakina. Australian Independent Radio News.
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8: 16 degrees right now inside the MacArthur. It is anchored to the low of 5 overnight tonight. Tomorrow is predicting a foggy start for your morning and then a beautiful, clear and sunny day and the highs of 22 degrees. If you're out and about on the roads at the moment, not too bad leaving Campbelltown up via Narellan Road at this point in time. Princes Highway at Heathcote Road looking south towards Wollongong. It's looking pretty good and still riding your brakes between Padstow and Heathcote Road on the M5, and the Hume has been travelling well all afternoon around the MacArthur.
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Matchbox 20 and that song called 3 a.m. for just after 6 o'clock in the afternoon. You are listening to The Sounds of MacArthur, TJ here till 7, Natalie Brulia, No Mercy and Pandora just around the corner. But in the meantime, it's time to remember the time with Michael Jackson. He wrote a song all about it and here it is for you, TJ till 7 tonight. Do you?

I've got a little something for ya. Yeah, she's on the radio Saturday morning from 9 a.m. Yeah, her name's Kamalina Cordina. And also on a Wednesday morning between 9 and 12, if you remember when, and the gospel program Sunday mornings from 9 o'clock. You are listening to The Sounds of MacArthur TJ on your radio until 7. Here's Pandora and a song called A Little Bit. Sounds of MacArthur.

From Tamar to Glenfield, we play the tracks that move you. Today's best music mix, keeping it locked with TJ on the sounds of MacArthur.

0: Gradosi stuff there from Natalie Imbruglia and a song called Torn. Seal, Kiss from a Rose on your radio shortly, and some Savage Garden. Ronan Keating's also in the mix, but on your radio next, the old Exile song, Kiss You All Over, done by No Mercy, next, here at the Sounds of MacArthur.
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Ronan Keating, When You Say Nothing At All. When you're waking up tomorrow morning and between 6 and 9, it's no nightmare, no. 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

0: There's Seal and A Kiss From A Rose. Well, that's wrapping things up for me for this Thursday evening. Thank you so much for your company. I'll do it all again, all going well, touch wood, between 4 and 7 tomorrow to take us over to 7 o'clock. Here's Shania. Enjoy your night.
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I don't double clam. We miss out on MacArthur 100.3 FM. Double clam my coiny. 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

0: it than without. If you spend it, please be wiser. If you save it, you're a miser. You don't want it, you're cuckoo. Funny, funny, funny what money can do.
1: La money, money, money, money, money.
0: Oh, shut up, Jerry. What are you doing?
2: I'm singing.
0: This is singing.
2: Don't you like it?
0: No, I don't like it. You want to sing with me?
2: Can I sing with you?
0: Sure you can.
2: All right.
0: If I do not need it badly,
2: banks will give it.

0: yes, very.
1: Full of germs, unsanitary.
0: Will you have some?
1: Oh, thank you.
0: Funny, funny, funny, what money can do.
2: Sorendi per te le carissime catele dei pesos.
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3: Yen, ma che sti fa che lo yen? It's lire, lire.
1: Guilt, all right?
0: If I got it.
1: Who's got it?
0: I don't need it.
1: But I need it.
0: If you need it.
1: And I need it.
0: You don't got it.
1: But I want it.
0: You can't get it. Shame on you.
1: What can I do?
0: Funny, funny, funny, what money can do. Them that have it.
1: Where'd they get it?
0: Get more of it.
1: Can they keep
0: it? The less they need it.
1: Who don't need
0: it? The more they love it.
1: How they love it.
0: And it sticks to

0: Oh,
1: shut up, Jerry. What are you doing?
2: I'm singing.
1: This is singing.
2: Don't you like it?
1: No, I don't like it. Do you want to sing with me?
2: Can I sing with you?
1: Sure you can.
2: All right.

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1: full of germs, unsanitary.
0: Will you have some?
1: Oh, thank you.
2: Funny, funny, funny what money can do.
3: Sorrendi per tale carissime catele dei pesos.
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4: Yen, ma che sti fa che lo yen? 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
1: Geld, all right?
0: If I got it.
1: Who's got it?
0: I don't need it.
1: But I need it.
0: If you need it.
1: And I need it.
0: You don't got it.
1: But I want it.
0: You can't get it. Shame on you.
1: What can I do?
2: Funny, funny, funny what money can do.
0: Them that have it.
1: Where'd they get it?
0: Get more of it.
1: Can they keep
0: it? The less they need it.
1: Who don't need it?
0: The more they love it.
1: How they love it.
0: And it sticks to

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1: Wonder on you. 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
3: Hi, this is John Mellencamp.
0: The sounds of MacArthur.

The last thing I remember, Doc, I started to swerve. 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

0: Mm-hmm. 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Matthew 5:39. Don't bother looking it up. It's the bit about the other cheek.
1: How old was I when I first seen old Rivers? I can't remember when he wandered around. Well, that old fella did a heap of work. Spent his whole life walking plowed ground. He had a one-room shack not far from us, and, well, we was about as poor as him. He had one old mule he called Midnight, and I trailed along after them. He used to plow them rows straight and deep, and I'd come along there behind, busting up clods with my own bare feet. Old Rivers was a friend of mine. The sun would get high and that mule would work, and old Rivers would finally say, "Whoa." He'd wipe his brow and lean back in the reins and talk about a place he's gonna go. He'd say, "One of these days, I'm gonna climb that mountain, walk up there among them clouds where the cotton's high and the corns are growing, and there ain't no fields to plow." I got a letter today from the folks back home, and they're all fine, crops is dry. Down near them end, Mom said, "Son, you know old Rivers died. Sitting here now in this new plowed earth, trying to find me a little shade. With the sun beating down across the fields I see, that mule, old Rivers, and me. Now one of these days, I'm gonna climb that mountain, walk up there among them clouds, where the cotton's high and the corns are growing, and there ain't no fields to plow. With the sun beating down across the fields I see, that mule, old Rivers, and me.

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2: Good morning, I'm Lee Harrison. Former Australian of the Year Grace Tame has apologised over comments she made about alleged sexual violence inflicted on Israeli women in the October 7 terrorist attack. In March, Tame characterised the claims as propaganda. In a video posted to social media, she's apologised for any harm the mischaracterisation of her comments has caused. One Nation is being accused of smearing all veterans after labelling Liberal MP Andrew Hastie a traitor. Michael Packey reports.
3: One Nation leader Pauline Hanson says she doesn't believe Andrew Hastie is a traitor, but a cartoon pinned to her social media sites labels him that 8 times.
4: I have never called him a traitor.
3: Mr. Hastie claims he's being targeted after testifying in the case against his former military colleague, Ben Robert Smith, but argues he was one of 20 elite soldiers to be subpoenaed.
5: And are you calling them traitors as well? Because if you are, just own it.
3: Mr. Hastie has received resounding support from his Liberal colleagues and independent Jackie Lambie, who's a veteran herself.
6: And Hastie's right. Call her out, because she's a bloody coward.
3: Mr. Hastie admits he can't afford to sue One Nation over the video. Michael Packey, Canberra.
2: Labor's push to cap allied health services for veterans at $5,000 has been stopped by the Senate. The opposition, Greens and Independents joined forces to thwart the government's move. Labor had been hoping to save more than $700 million from the measure. The opposition's Michaelia Cash says the government needs to abandon the issue.
7: These are men and women who served Australia. Some have come back to our great country carrying injuries. And what does Anthony Albanese do? He looked at them, he looked at their treatment, and he saw them nothing but as a budget saving. That is a morally bankrupt Prime Minister.
2: Both sides of politics have rejected suggestions recent fatal shootings are part of life in Sydney. Senior police say the city is dealing with the usual number of murders from organised crime. The Premier says no shooting deaths are acceptable. New South Wales opposition leader Kelly Sloane says she doesn't accept that gangland murders are part of city life.
8: Tell that to the mother whose children witnessed the aftermath of last night's shooting. Tell that to the family of the 23-year-old boy who was shot in his bed, an innocent boy. Tell that to people who go to school pickup and have to avoid gunfire.
2: And Donald Trump has dangled a $5,000 cash payment to American adults if Republicans keep control of Congress in November. The US president says the so-called Trump dividend would reward voters while pumping money back into the economy. It's expected to cost more than $1 trillion US dollars. This is Air National News.
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2: Tennis in its women's semi-final day at Flushing Meadows. Paul Walsh reports.
10: Seeds 1, 2, 3 and 4 will battle it out for places in the final of the US Open when they take to the courts on day 12 at Flushing Meadow. First up, women's top seed Aryna Sabalenka will take on the third seed Jessica Pegula, the only one of the four remaining players not to have a Grand Slam trophy in the cabinet. Head-to-head, it's 9-4 in favour of Sabalenka. However, their most recent encounter in Wuhan, China, saw the American victorious in 3 sets. Second match will see Elena Rybakina up against Coco Gauff, with the newly crowned women's world number one looking to secure a place in her first US Open final, while for Gauff it'll be her second. Head-to-head, it's an even 1-1, with Gauff fully aware of what to expect.
11: I mean, I know I'm going to have some aces hit on me and some winners hit on me, but I'm going to keep fighting and give it my all, and that's all I can do.
10: Paul Walsh for Air Sport.
2: Justin Longmuir insists his side isn't panicking over their must-win semi-final against Geelong tonight. The Dockers are reeling from last week's shock loss to Hawthorn. Longmuir says his team will bounce back.
1: We finished top of the ladder, gave ourselves two chances. Yeah, we're one win away from prelims, same as what we were last week. So there's a lot of optimism in the group.
2: And in the NRL, Wayne Bennett's expecting another point-scoring shootout when his Rabbitohs take on the Knights tonight.
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12: And your 100.3 weather for MacArthur for Friday. Early morning fog, followed by a clear and sunny afternoon. A low of 5 to a high of 22. There is only a 5% chance of rain. The winds will be light, starting out as a southwesterly in the morning, shifting to a northeasterly in the afternoon. The UV index reaching a moderate to high of 3 to 5. Sun protection if you're outdoors is recommended around the middle of the day. And you're up to date with the latest weather. Our next update at 7 o'clock on the Sounds of MacArthur, 100.3.
13: Keeping MacArthur going, it's the Sounds of MacArthur update. Traffic update.
14: And looking at the roads this morning, Narellan Road looking very good in both directions. The M5 where it meets the Hume, you're starting to get on the brakes a little bit there. The Hume at Raby Road, the on-ramp, it's getting very heavy. You're on the brakes for a little while. Camden Bypass looking great this morning. You're up to date with the latest traffic on the Sounds of MacArthur, 100.3.
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1: Who?
0: Steve Hammond.
1: Sorry, who?
0: I said
1: Steve Hammond. Oh, that's Steve Hammond.
0: That's the one.
1: And what's he doing this morning?
0: Playing the classic hits you know and love.
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0: and it's the Bangles Matic Monday for your Friday. Good morning, welcome along to the Classic Hits Breakfast. Steve Hammond with you. Just ahead of that, we had Matthew Wilder, Break My Stride. War was in there with Low Rider, and we kicked it off with Nina, 99 Red Balloons. In her language, it will be Luff Balloons. So that's what red must mean, Luff. We're going to take a short break here from our sponsors. When we come back, we've got Bruce Hornsby on the radio, also the Beatles, Supertramp. So don't go away.
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1: And that's me. Good morning. 6:33 is the time as we continue with the great classic hits on the Sounds of MacArthur 100.3. Scissor Sisters now, Don't Feel Like Dancing. Well, it is a bit early.

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2: 6:42 is the time. Eric Carmen now. As we head for a top of 21 today, not very warm, but could be worse, I guess. Welcome to Friday. All getting set for the weekend.

0: It's Eric Carmen, Hungry Eyes for the Classic Hits Breakfast. 6:46 is the time. 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

It's still there. A Kiss from a Rose. We're just minutes away from the 7 o'clock update, your latest news, sport and weather and traffic together. To take us there, this is Twisted Sister on the Sounds of MacArthur.

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1: This is Air News.
2: Good morning, I'm Lee Harrison. Federal Treasury is bracing for a potential rise in global interest rates as oil prices climbed even higher on the back of developments in the Middle East conflict. The price of Brent crude surged to $107 a barrel after tankers and oil infrastructure was targeted this week. There are fears higher energy prices will fuel global inflation, pushing Australia and other economies closer to recession. The opposition believes Labor's digital duty of care laws go too far and could stifle free speech. Under the proposal, users would be able to opt out of algorithms which drive content on social media feeds. But the coalition argues the legislation also hands the communications minister the power to remove content she doesn't like. Liberal leader Angus Taylor says this crosses a line.
3: It's a blank check for political censorship. That's not Australia. That's not what we do in this country. We should have free debate, and it is incredibly important that we don't have a minister controlling what we see on the internet.
2: One Nation MP Barnaby Joyce has apologised if Andrew Hastie, quote, feels a sense of offence about a cartoon labelling him a traitor. The SAS veteran turned Liberal MP has been calling on One Nation to take the episode of Please Explain down. Mr. Hastie says he accepts Mr. Joyce's explanation that he didn't know about the cartoon, but his criticism of Pauline Hanson remains. The Prime Minister has paid tribute to the people who lost their lives in the September 11 terror attack. Today marks the 25th anniversary of the tragedy. Nearly 3,000 people died in the attacks, including 10 Australians. Speaking in Parliament, Prime Minister Anthony Albanese has encouraged Australians to pause and remember.
4: We'll also think about those whose lives were changed forever. All who lived with loss, all who suffered with grief, trauma and sickness, and all who still endure the burden of memories that simply will not fade.
2: Experts say a promise from the US president to pay every American $5,000 would cost the country $1.3 trillion. Donald Trump made the payment pledge at the Republican National Convention, saying the money would come if the Republicans win the midterms.
5: Because of our tremendous strength and success economically, I will issue a dividend to every adult citizen in the United States of America for $5,000.
2: Democrats have labelled it an empty promise. And the Maritime Union says Sydney ferry passengers can travel for free from today as part of industrial action. Transport for New South Wales maintains staff can't legally turn off Opal readers. But the union says they aren't selling, collecting or validating tickets as they negotiate a new enterprise agreement with ferry operators.
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2: Australia's first ever regular season NFL game kicks off in Melbourne this morning. Terry Daniel reports.
7: A completely sold-out crowd of close to 100,000 fans will pack into the MCG this morning to see the LA Rams take on the San Francisco 49ers. The talk around Melbourne this week has been the two different travel strategies to handle the long flight and the time zone changes. The 49ers have been here acclimatising a week already, while the LA Rams arrived yesterday and will be on their way back home after the game. We asked James Daniel, Director of Partnerships for the LA Rams, what was the thinking of their coach?
8: Two reasons for it. The NFL, we're not usually starting at 10:30 a.m. for a kickoff, so players getting up at 6 a.m. not typical, so how do we keep them on the West Coast time zone? Bring them out here, don't even have the chance to acclimatise, essentially stay on that Pacific time. And that's the first step. The second is travelling east is the hardest. I feel that by not acclimatising and staying a week in Melbourne, we'll allow the team to be able to get back LA and continue with great performance and hopefully win again in week 2.
7: Terry Daniel, Air Sport.
2: In the AFL, Geelong's named an unchanged side to take on Fremantle in tonight's semi-final in Perth. And in the NRL, it's do or die for Newcastle and South Sydney when they meet in a knockout final at Stadium Australia. Australian Independent.
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10: And your 100.3 weather for MacArthur for Friday. Early morning fog, followed by a clear and sunny afternoon. A low of 5 to a high of 22. There is only a 5% chance of rain. The winds will be light, starting out as a southwesterly in the morning, shifting to a northeasterly in the afternoon. The UV index reaching a moderate to high of 3 to 5. Sun protection if you're outdoors is recommended around the middle of the day. And you're up to date with the latest weather. 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
11: Keeping MacArthur going, it's the Sounds of MacArthur update. Traffic update.
12: And looking at the roads once again, the M5 where it meets the Hume City bound is getting very, very busy, though it is moving. The Hume Highway, the Raby Road on-ramp city-bound is slow but moving. Narellan Road starting to build towards the freeway. The other direction is quite good. You're up to date with the latest news on the Sounds of MacArthur, 100.3.
13: From the breakfast table to the school run to your morning commute, take the classic hits with you. 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Sounds of MacArthur.
12: Well, how true is this song? Everybody does work for the weekend. It's Lover Boy. Now, still to come, Bonnie Tyler and Donna Summer on the Sounds of MacArthur 100.3.

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1: And good morning, 7:21 it is. Lionel Richie now. Stuck on You. Welcome to Friday. Quite cool out there at the moment. We're only heading for a top of 21.

0: It's Lionel Richie for the Classic Hits Breakfast, Stuck on You. We're going to take a short break. When we come back, we're going to get some great music back on the radio for you. The Alan Parsons Project, George Michael, and also Maroon 5, not far away, on the Sounds of MacArthur 100.3.
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0: 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Captain and Tennille.

0: And you're listening to the Classic Hits Breakfast. We're going to take a short break. When we come back, we're going to get some more great tunes on the radio for you. We're going to hear from Slade, T-Rex, and a really old classic from Graham Nash, right here on the Sounds of MacArthur, 100.3.
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0: As I said, 7:52 is the time with Graham Nash now. Military Madness. Still to come, Bruno Mars before the 8 o'clock update.

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2: Good morning, I'm Lee Harrison. The world is pausing to reflect on the changes in the world since the September 11 terror attacks 25 years ago. New technology is still being used to formally identify victims. Nearly 3,000 people died in the attack on the World Trade Center, more than 1,000 yet to be formally identified. US correspondent Harley Carnes says he remembers how different the nation felt.
3: I can tell you that all over America, in small towns and big cities, people reached out to each other for weeks. It was different. It was just different. The air just felt different in America. Strangers would reach for a hug. No words, just tears or just silence.
2: The federal government is being urged to abandon any further plans to overhaul health funding for veterans. Labor's proposal to impose a $5,000 cap on allied health services has been blocked by the Senate. The measure was designed to save the budget a little over $700 million. Shadow Veterans Affairs Minister Michael McCormack says Labor must abandon the issue.
4: Until this cap is scrapped, they are going to be anxious, they are going to be worried, and it's not just a cap on their healthcare, it's a cap on their service, on their noble duty that they've done for this nation.
2: Treasury is preparing for a potential rise in global interest rates as oil prices climbed higher on the back of developments in the Middle East conflict. There are fears higher energy prices will fuel global inflation, pushing Australia and other economies closer to a recession. The number of first home buyers who bought their property under the 5% deposit scheme and who now owe more on their mortgage than their house is actually worth has jumped fivefold in a month. PropTrack estimates 480 first home buyer households that accessed the deposit scheme between last October and June are in negative equity. A study has found dementia prevention can't rely on individuals' choices alone. The Curtin University research has found common ways to limit the condition are often centered on things like exercise, healthy eating, and maintaining social connection in older people. Author Dr. Jennifer Dunn says we need to take a more holistic approach.
5: Individual prevention messaging remains really important, but what we're saying, it cannot do all the work alone. That if we want to reduce dementia in the future in Australia, we have to take a broader lens and think about the societal and environmental condition that can enable people to make improvements in their brain health.
2: And there have been a number of devastating fires overseas. At least 25 people are dead and 5 remain missing after a cargo ship caught fire at a Chinese port. At least 24 school children have died after a fire swept through 2 schools and hundreds of homes in eastern Congo. And 5 people are dead and more than 80 others are missing after a blaze broke out on a ferry in the Philippines. This is Air National News.
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2: Geelong goes into tonight's AFL semi-final against Fremantle unchanged. The Cats opting against recalling Sam De Koning. Stopping Luke Jackson is going to be crucial to the Cats' hopes. First-year ruck Mitch Edwards says he just needs to play his game.
7: Yeah, obviously he's a great player and I love the way he's gone. He goes about his ruck craft and all that kind of stuff. And yeah, I guess I'll just try and match my game. Obviously I've taken lots of learnings from this year versus some good ruckmen, him being one of them. Throughout the way, and I guess I've just built on that throughout the year, and I just think if I get my game on point, I think it can stack up against his, hopefully. And
2: Wayne Bennett's expecting another point-scoring shootout when his Rabbitohs take on the Knights tonight. In their 2 meetings so far this season, the average score has been 33-32. The veteran South Sydney coach thinks it'll be the same story in the knockout final.
8: A pretty exciting football team. There'll be some points scored tomorrow night. I said when we went to Newcastle it was going to be a bit of a... They've got quality players, we've got quality players. I think it would have finished up 40-38 or something that game. So, I'm expecting something like that tomorrow night.
2: Tom Slingsby has been named skipper of Australia's seven sailor team for next year's 38th America's Cup in Naples, Italy. Full-time in the Champions League, Manchester United has thrashed Sabah 4-0 at Old Trafford. And NFL fever is building in Melbourne ahead of the historic clash between the LA Rams and San Francisco 49ers at the MCG. Australian Independent Radio News.
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9: And your 100.3 weather for MacArthur for Friday. Early morning fog, followed by a clear and sunny afternoon. A low of 5 to a high of 22. There is only a 5% chance of rain. The winds will be light, starting out as a southwesterly in the morning, shifting to a northeasterly in the afternoon. The UV index reaching a moderate to high of 3 to 5. Sun protection if you're outdoors is recommended around the middle of the day. And you're up to date with the latest weather. Our next update at 9 o'clock on the Sounds of MacArthur, 100.3.
10: 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Traffic update.
11: And once again, looking at the cameras, Narellan Road towards the freeway, quite busy at this time. The M5 and M7 is moving quite well at the moment, which is surprising. King George's Road near Stony Creek Road towards Beverly Hills is busy. You're up to date with the latest traffic on the Sounds of MacArthur 100.3. Now don't forget, around this time on Monday, we have a new segment called Feature Artist, where we get to play three of your favourite songs by your favourite artist. So we'd like you to jump onto the Sounds of MacArthur Facebook page, scroll down till you see my profile there, and leave a comment on your favourite band or artist, three of your favourite songs, and we'll get them on the radio for you right after the 8 o'clock update next Monday on the Sounds of MacArthur 100.3.
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0: It's The Wanted, Glad You Came, on the sounds of MacArthur 100.3. Good morning, it's Steve Hammond. Great to have you along this morning. We're going to take a short break. When we come back, we've got some great more music to get on for you. The group Russell Morris and also MPD Limited on the sounds of MacArthur 100.3.
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5: 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School zone hours are normally 8 a.m. until 9:30 a.m. and then 2:30 p.m. until 4 p.m. School zones are enforceable on all New South Wales government school days. 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
2: 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Little boy sad.

as we continue with the great classics. Still to come, Zoot, Dawn and Tony Orlando. Also Stars, and I've got a great classic from the Angels. Right now, it's The Loved Ones and The Loved One.

0: It's a band called Zoot doing the old Beatles classic Eleanor Rigby. I think that was only their one hit that they ever had. I don't recall seeing anything else that the band Zoot did, but I could be wrong. Now, I hope we haven't blown up the transmitter. That's a pretty wild song there. We'll soon find out when I press this button.
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0: Oh, well, great. It's working. I didn't want to upset TJ. Right now, Tony Orlando and Dawn.

0: Tony Orlando and Dawn there. Knock three times on the door, on the ceiling, on the pipe, whatever works for you. It's 8:43. Thanks for your company. I hope you've enjoyed the show today. Hope you've enjoyed this week. I've had a lot of fun. But gee, the time gets away so fast. And at 9 o'clock, we've got Glenn Longbottom's Jukebox Hits right through till midday. And I enjoy that. I have a listen while I have a coffee at home. Grab it on the way home. Listen in the car. Listen anywhere. We're going to take a short break. And when we come back, we've got a band called Stars on Your Radio and another wild one from the Angels.
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Better not play any more wild stuff. Glenn's got a bit of a job to do from 9 till midday, so better tame things down a little bit. This is a pretty song from Cliff Richard, some of his solo stuff now. My Pretty One.

look, I promised I wouldn't play any more wild stuff, but I promised a friend I'd play this song, so here it is. Dirty Deeds, Done Dirt Cheap, AC/DC. This will take us out. Have a great day and a fantastic weekend. Thanks for your company this week. Glenn's in the chair very shortly. He's just about ready to push me out of the chair. No, he wouldn't do that. He's a fine gentleman, and he's got some fine music on the way for you after your 9 o'clock update. Have a great day, guys, and a fantastic weekend.

0: That was an unusual tune. That was the Rubettes with Jukebox.
1: This is Singing Nana. Oh, this is a way to kick off the day. Dominique.

There you go. That was Dominique and the Singing Nun. This is Glenn Longbottom. This show's called Jukebox Hits. So it's going to sit back. Well, you don't have to sit. You can get up and jump about if you want. Here for the next 3 hours, and welcome to 1963. Going to play the best from 1963 and some of 1964, if we get that far. And the way I do it is I've got a list of the top 100 from the Australian music recording industry and a database I use. And what it does is list the songs in their peak on the hit parade, so the number ones, etc. And we're running down through 63, and here's Gene Pitney. He's got a double. 24 hours from Tulsa, and who needs it?

0: fellow called James Gilreath and A Little Band of Gold. Gene Pitney before that, Who Needs It in 24 Hours from Tulsa. Thank you, Steve. Great breakfast show as usual. I don't know how he does it in here at 6 and kicking on and playing some great stuff through till 9, and then he walks out of here with a smile on his face. Maybe it's the coffee. Just what we need. All right. We're going to have a quick break. When I come back, some Jimmy Little, Believe It or Not.
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3: You can do that, that's for sure. I'm going to play a couple of tunes from a fellow called Jimmy Little, and as I said before, we are running through the year 1963. This was listed as number 54 out of 100. It peaked at number 10 on the charts, but it was a very popular song at the time. It came out in October 63. It's called Royal Telephone.

0: Dion, the Belmonts there, Ruby Baby and the Wanderer. This is Nat King Cole, those lazy, hazy, crazy days of summer. And then Pretend.
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Don't hear that very often. That's Peter, Paul and Mary. I dig rock and roll music. And they also sang Puff the Magic Dragon, which was on the hit parade in Australia for a good while too. Came out in about April 63 and peaked at number 6. Here's the Shadows. I play these for all those instrumental nuts out there like Mike Moyer and Tony and Damien and anyone else that loves them.

That was The Shadows and two tunes, theme for young lovers and Atlantis. And I hope Tony, Michael and Damien enjoyed those. This is the group called The Essex. Easier said than done. Then Gene Pitney with Mecca and then New Sport and Weather.